It's the top of the hour. From the Auto Smart Studio in Campbellsville, this is WLCU FM 88.7, The Tiger.

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5: Tonight should see continued clear weather with a low around 74. Friday morning will be sunny and hot with a high near 96 and a heat index as high as 104, with Friday night seeing a 20% chance of rain and otherwise mostly clear weather with a low around 74. Saturday, meanwhile, will keep the heat coming with mostly sunny and hot weather with a high near 94 and a heat index of 102.
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0: pretty cool.
1: And here's Clark with the weather. How's it looking for our weekend boaters out there, Clark?
2: 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That means all the trash, lawn chemicals, and other hazardous waste on the ground go down the storm drains and into our rivers, lakes, and streams.
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11: Tonight should see continued clear weather with a low around 74. Friday morning will be sunny and hot with a high near 96 and a heat index as high as 104, with Friday night seeing a 20% chance of rain and otherwise mostly clear weather with a low around 74. Saturday, meanwhile, will keep the heat coming with mostly sunny and hot weather with a high near 94 and a heat index of 102.
10: This has been a look at your evening weather forecast from 88.7 The Tiger and the National Weather Service.
12: What if I told you that you could be saved? What if I told you that you could be changed? That all of the guilt and all of the shame and everything dirty could be washed away? Fully alive, fully redeemed, headed for heaven, forgiven and free. What if I told you it's true? 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

0: Now I want all of you to bow your head, and I want you to pray this prayer out loud after me. Oh God, I'm a sinner. I'm sorry for my sin. I'm willing to turn from my sin. I receive Jesus as my Savior. I receive Him as Lord. From this moment on, I want to follow Him in the fellowship of the church. In Christ's name. Amen.
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5: 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Here's a look at your evening weather forecast from 88.7 The Tiger and the National Weather Service. Tonight should see continued clear weather with a low around 74. Friday morning will be sunny and hot with a high near 96 and a heat index as high as 104, with Friday night seeing a 20% chance of rain and otherwise mostly clear weather with a low around 74. Saturday, meanwhile, will keep the heat coming with mostly sunny and hot weather with a high near 94 and a heat index of 102. This has been a look at your evening weather forecast from 88.7 The Tiger and the National Weather Service.

Every knee gon' bow, but the difference is the ones who choose to kneel right now. Sing Yeshua through my darkest days, make the heavens smile. 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

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So I shall.

0: And here's Clark with the weather. How's it looking for our weekend boaters out there, Clark?
1: Well, Stacy, we can expect periods of heavy rain across the viewing area. 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
0: Gross.
1: Gross is right, Stacy. Now here's Dave with sports.
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9: Here's a look at your evening weather forecast from 88.7 The Tiger and the National Weather Service. Tonight should see continued clear weather with a low around 74. Friday morning will be sunny and hot with a high near 96 and a heat index as high as 104, with Friday night seeing a 20% chance of rain and otherwise mostly clear weather with a low around 74. Saturday, meanwhile, will keep the heat coming with mostly sunny and hot weather with a high near 94 and a heat index of 102. This has been a look at your evening weather forecast from 88.7 The Tiger and the National Weather Service.

you could see what heaven sees, you wouldn't talk to yourself like that. Look at you, carrying weight you were never meant to hold. Letting every failure tell you lies about your soul. Measuring your value by the damage you survived. By the nights you barely made it, by the tears you tried to hide. You call it weakness, God calls it proof that you still breathing after everything you've been through. You let the world name you, let the past define. But the one who formed your heart already crossed that line. You keep replaying every moment you regret. Like grace runs out the second that you mess. But love that real doesn't flinch at the mess. It stepped into the dark just to pull you from it, yes.

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Here's a look at your evening weather forecast from 88.7 The Tiger and the National Weather Service. Tonight should see continued clear weather with a low around 74. Friday morning will be sunny and hot with a high near 96 and a heat index as high as 104, with Friday night seeing a 20% chance of rain and otherwise mostly clear weather with a low around 74. Saturday, meanwhile, will keep the heat coming with mostly sunny and hot weather with a high near 94 and a heat index of 102. This has been a look at your evening weather forecast from 88.7 The Tiger and the National Weather Service.

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5: Tonight should see continued clear weather with a low around 74. Friday morning will be sunny and hot with a high near 96 and a heat index as high as 104, with Friday night seeing a 20% chance of rain and otherwise mostly clear weather with a low around 74. Saturday, meanwhile, will keep the heat coming with mostly sunny and hot weather with a high near 94 and a heat index of 102.
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6: Hey, Project. Pretty sure they know by now. Come on.

0: run in this world. I'm on a run. I'm on a run. I'm on a run. I'm on a run. Hey, come and learn and show you how to get it done. Cause in this world there's only room for number one. In this world I'm on a run.
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2: And here's Clark with the weather. How's it looking for our weekend boaters out there, Clark?
3: 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That means all the trash, lawn chemicals, and other hazardous waste on the ground go down the storm drains and into our rivers, lakes, and streams.
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3: Here's a look at your evening weather forecast from 88.7 The Tiger and the National Weather Service.
4: Tonight should see continued clear weather with a low around 74. Friday morning will be sunny and hot with a high near 96 and a heat index as high as 104, with Friday night seeing a 20% chance of rain and otherwise mostly clear weather with a low around 74. Saturday, meanwhile, will keep the heat coming with mostly sunny and hot weather with a high near 94 and a heat index of 102.
3: This has been a look at your evening weather forecast from 88.7 The Tiger and the National Weather Service.

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7: Tonight should see continued clear weather with a low around 74. Friday morning will be sunny and hot with a high near 96 and a heat index as high as 104, with Friday night seeing a 20% chance of rain and otherwise mostly clear weather with a low around 74. Saturday, meanwhile, will keep the heat coming with mostly sunny and hot weather with a high near 94 and a heat index of 102.
6: This has been a look at your evening weather forecast from 88.7 The Tiger and the National Weather Service.

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1: I know a name.

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2: And here's Clark with the weather. 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
2: Today may see a 20% chance of rain through the afternoon. Otherwise, expect sunny and hot weather through the morning with a high near 96 at a heat index of 104. Saturday, meanwhile, we'll see continued mostly sunny and hot weather through the morning with a high near 94 and a heat index of 102, with the rest of the day staying mostly clear with a 40% chance of rain at a low around 69.
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8: Today may see a 20% chance of rain through the afternoon. Otherwise, expect sunny and hot weather through the morning with a high near 96 at a heat index of 104. Saturday, meanwhile, will see continued mostly sunny and hot weather through the morning with a high near 94 and a heat index of 102, with the rest of the day staying mostly clear with a 40% chance of rain at a low around 69.
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3: 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Here's a look at your overnight weather forecast from 88.7 The Tiger and the National Weather Service. Today may see a 20% chance of rain through the afternoon. Otherwise, expect sunny and hot weather through the morning with a high near 96 at a heat index of 104. Saturday, meanwhile, we'll see continued mostly sunny and hot weather through the morning with a high near 94 and a heat index of 102, with the rest of the day staying mostly clear with a 40% chance of rain at a low around 69. This has been a look at your overnight weather forecast from 88.7 The Tiger and the National Weather Service.

0: And here's Clark with the weather. How's it looking for our weekend boaters out there, Clark?
1: Well, Stacy, we can expect periods of heavy rain across the viewing area. That means all the trash, lawn chemicals, and other hazardous waste on the ground go down the storm drains and into our rivers, lakes, and streams.
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10: Today may see a 20% chance of rain through the afternoon. Otherwise, expect sunny and hot weather through the morning with a high near 96 at a heat index of 104. Saturday, meanwhile, we'll see continued mostly sunny and hot weather through the morning with a high near 94 and a heat index of 102, with the rest of the day staying mostly clear with a 40% chance of rain at a low around 69.
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5: 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Here's a look at your overnight weather forecast from 88.7 The Tiger and the National Weather Service. Today may see a 20% chance of rain through the afternoon. Otherwise, expect sunny and hot weather through the morning with a high near 96 at a heat index of 104. Saturday, meanwhile, we'll see continued mostly sunny and hot weather through the morning with a high near 94 and a heat index of 102, with the rest of the day staying mostly clear with a 40% chance of rain at a low around 69. This has been a look at your overnight weather forecast from 88.7 The Tiger and the National Weather Service.

0: 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How's it looking for our weekend boaters out there, Clark?
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7: Today may see a 20% chance of rain through the afternoon. Otherwise, expect sunny and hot weather through the morning with a high near 96 at a heat index of 104. Saturday, meanwhile, we'll see continued mostly sunny and hot weather through the morning with a high near 94 and a heat index of 102, with the rest of the day staying mostly clear with a 40% chance of rain at a low around 69.
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9: Today may see a 20% chance of rain through the afternoon. Otherwise, expect sunny and hot weather through the morning with a high near 96 at a heat index of 104. Saturday, meanwhile, we'll see continued mostly sunny and hot weather through the morning with a high near 94 and a heat index of 102, with the rest of the day staying mostly clear with a 40% chance of rain at a low around 69.
8: This has been a look at your overnight weather forecast from 88.7 The Tiger and the National Weather Service.

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7: Today may see a 20% chance of rain through the afternoon. Otherwise, expect sunny and hot weather through the morning with a high near 96 at a heat index of 104. Saturday, meanwhile, we'll see continued mostly sunny and hot weather through the morning with a high near 94 and a heat index of 102, with the rest of the day staying mostly clear with a 40% chance of rain at a low around 69.
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Ain't nobody, ain't nobody, but God did it. 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
7: Today may see a 20% chance of rain through the afternoon. Otherwise, expect sunny and hot weather through the morning with a high near 96 at a heat index of 104. Saturday, meanwhile, will see continued mostly sunny and hot weather through the morning with a high near 94 and a heat index of 102, with the rest of the day staying mostly clear with a 40% chance of rain at a low around 69.
6: This has been a look at your overnight weather forecast from 88.7 The Tiger and the National Weather Service.

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8: Today may see a 20% chance of rain through the afternoon. Otherwise, expect sunny and hot weather through the morning with a high near 96 at a heat index of 104. Saturday, meanwhile, we'll see continued mostly sunny and hot weather through the morning with a high near 94 and a heat index of 102, with the rest of the day staying mostly clear with a 40% chance of rain at a low around 69.
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1: To the woman who cries when nobody is looking. 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You are not what happened to you. 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
1: Muhammad is still in his tomb, and Joseph Smith is still in his tomb, and Buddha is still in his tomb, and Confucius is still in his tomb, but there is one man who was not found in a tomb. I've been there, the tomb is empty. He was seen alive by over 500 eyewitnesses who

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People keep asking me, what are you guys doing in there? And I'm like, we're throwing a party for the King of Kings. 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
4: 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Here's a look at your overnight weather forecast from 88.7 The Tiger and the National Weather Service. Today may see a 20% chance of rain through the afternoon. Otherwise, expect sunny and hot weather through the morning with a high near 96 at a heat index of 104. Saturday, meanwhile, we'll see continued mostly sunny and hot weather through the morning with a high near 94 and a heat index of 102, with the rest of the day staying mostly clear with a 40% chance of rain at a low around 69. This has been a look at your overnight weather forecast from 88.7 The Tiger and the National Weather Service.

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Whoa. Know what's going on with me, some days I actually think I might be schizo. 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

0: 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How's it looking for our weekend boaters out there, Clark?
1: Well, Stacy, we can expect periods of heavy rain across the viewing area. That means all the trash, lawn chemicals, and other hazardous waste on the ground go down the storm drains and into our rivers, lakes, and streams.
0: Gross.
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10: Today may see a 20% chance of rain through the afternoon. Otherwise, expect sunny and hot weather through the morning with a high near 96 at a heat index of 104. Saturday, meanwhile, we'll see continued mostly sunny and hot weather through the morning with a high near 94 and a heat index of 102, with the rest of the day staying mostly clear with a 40% chance of rain at a low around 69.
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can't see him, how do you even know he's real? You can't hear and see the Wi-Fi, but I bet you pay that bill. And you can't see the cold, it's on the snow, but I bet you feel them chills. 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

0: 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The eternal gift of salvation is life with him in paradise. A life that's full of peace where you will never sin again. Slain the Alpha, the Omega, the beginning and the end.
1: We all deserve damnation, but Jesus paid the price. 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
2: 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Here's a look at your morning forecast from 88.7 The Tiger and the National Weather Service. Today may see a 20% chance of rain through the afternoon. Otherwise, expect sunny and hot weather through the morning with a high near 96 at a heat index of 104. Saturday, meanwhile, we'll see continued mostly sunny and hot weather through the morning with a high near 94 and a heat index of 102, with the rest of the day staying mostly clear with a 40% chance of rain at a low around 69. This has been your morning weather forecast from 88.7 The Tiger and the National Weather Service.

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3: And here's Clark with the weather. How's it looking for our weekend boaters out there, Clark?
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0: Your morning starts right here. Get up and let's...
1: You got it on the morning show. It is Friday. It's time to get wild today. How about we turn it up, bruh? How about we get a little excited today for Jesus? Your day's great, y'all. You've made it through the week. It doesn't matter what we've gone through. It's time to get up. It's time to let loose. The weekend is here. Football was on last night. High school football today. Tomorrow, the Tiger football team travels to Pikeville at 6 o'clock tomorrow night. That'll be on 88.7. D1 is in full effect for football. Listen, let's just be honest. If you're in the state of Kentucky, you either love Louisville or UK. All I'm going to say is L's up all day. But I'm a Notre Dame football fan. Yeah, I said it. Hey, but we're going to get rolling this morning. Got a new one here from Gospel Lighthouse. They've been on the TT. Been trying to get them added for a long time and finally got it done. And here we go. We're going to turn it up today. We're going to jam because it is all day Friday celebration.

Little Forrest Frank, everything's gonna be okay. Okay. Yeah, that's right. I'm singing. I'm terrible, but that's okay. Somebody's smiling right now. Somebody's literally talking to the radio saying, Jamie, seriously, bro? Come on, man. All right, we're going to do 1 minute with God devotional today. Love. How can I be more loving towards others? Ooh, this one's a tough one for a lot of people. Me too, just to be honest. If you are a Christian, rejecting another Christian is not an option. When you find a fellow believer to be unlovable, stop to think how unlovable you can be at times. When you consider that God loves you anyway, you may find it in your heart to be more accepting to others. The only reason we can love others and they can love us is because God loved us first, to the point of dying for us. Remembering his great love for you should soften your heart and allow you to love others, even when they don't seem lovable. 1 John 2:9, if anyone says, I am living in the light, but hates a Christian brother or sister, that person is still living in darkness. 1 John 4:12, if we love each other, God lives in us, and his love has been brought to full expression through us. 1 John 4:19, we love each other as a result of his loving us first. John 13:35, your love for one another will prove to the world that you are my disciples. Sometimes it's hard to love. Let's be honest. Sometimes it's hard to work with people. Let's be honest. But let me tell you this. If God is calling you to do something, and you know God is calling that person to do it too, quit getting caught up in, well, can I work with them? Well, I don't want to be around them. Is that showing God's love? When God calls you to be the blessing, get it done. Get it done. Someone said sometimes it's hard to love ourselves. Fact. We gotta stop letting Satan put stuff upon us to make us feel that way, though. It is tough. We do things as Christians, we fail, and we want to hold on to that failure instead of letting it go and giving it to Jesus. But I'll tell you what. We got to say thank you to Jesus for saving us anyway. By the way, that's a play into this next song. But we got to say thank you for the nails. Thank you for loving us so much that you showed us how to sacrifice. Even though we don't deserve it, you showed us sacrifice. You showed us that we can do this. What you went through is minute in the big scheme of life. We can still forgive. We can still love. We can still go forward. It's Get Up Friday, and we're going to start jamming at the top of the hour. We're going to turn it up for a whole hour. Y'all better get ready. But what I'm trying to explain is grace. Let something go. Let it go. Forgive them. There's no sense hanging on to something that you can't control. Forgive them. That's ultimate surrendering to Jesus, when you can forgive somebody. Maybe you should call somebody and say, hey, man, I know we've had some issues, but let's figure this out. Let's work together. Whatever it may be. Maybe a church. You know what I mean? It's we just get caught up too much on holding grudges, and we got to stop. Talking to myself. Going to do a little Johnny Jitsu, ready for him on the TT. We got to love. This is called Thank You for Saving Me.

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morning. It is time. It's time to get that Friday started. It's time to get up Friday started. Proverbs 24:16 says a righteous man will fall seven times, but you got to get back up. You got to put the foot on the ground and rise up. You got to quit playing patty cake with your situation. Well, this person hurt me. Get up. Well, I did this. Get up. Well, I don't know about. Get up. Quit making excuses. The Bible says rise back up. You're going to fall. You're going to fail. That's what I'm here for, to help you. That's what the Bible says. God is there. Jesus is there. And you know what you got to do too? Satan, I rebuke you in the name of Jesus. Not today. This is the house of Jesus. He is in control. He is the authority. He is the provider, the healer, the overcomer, the beginning, the end. He is all the beginning, from the beginning to the end, all the in between. I'm so excited, I couldn't even get all the words out the right way. You know how we start Get Up Friday? We start it with Skillet. It's called You Ain't Ready. Because you know why, Satan? You think you know what's ready, but no, you don't. You have no idea what's coming, brother. Because my God has got an army behind him that is unstoppable. So let's go. Let's just bounce a little bit with some Skillet. You Ain't Ready.

0: We jamming Jesus this morning on the morning show. Let's go. Tell somebody about Jesus today. 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Here we come.
1: All eyes on the Lord. 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

0: little brand new music. Not a little. That's a big old brand new music from Miles Minnick. DTMB. I saw that on the TikTok yesterday and from one of my good friends, Kristen, who tunes in. But brand new right there here on the morning show. Heard it first here. We jamming. It's Friday. It is time. We've made it through the week to get up. It's time to get up and forget what somebody's done to you. It's time to forgive. It's time to love. Maybe you don't have an issue with somebody, but you struggle to love them because they may be different than you. Jesus said, love them all. Jesus said, come as you are. Go love somebody today. Go help somebody today. Go forgive somebody today. Quit sitting back. Quit waiting for something. You go be the instigator to love, show kindness, forgiving, helping hand, whatever. And if you've been through a battle, just remember that was yesterday. That's not today. It was yesterday. And sometimes you just got to say goodbye and let it go. Your day is decided by your attitude and perception, 100%. So you know what we're going to do? Let's get to a little elevation rhythm this morning. How about we say goodbye to yesterday together? Start a new day today and going in the right direction for Jesus. We can do it. It's not hard. Sometimes we got to help each other out.
1: Hands up!

dancing on the grave that I once lived in. How many of y'all can say that, that you're dancing on the grave that you once lived in? Huh? You know what? I think we need to do something else. I'm going to change it up.

Jamie McDonald left it in the river this morning. All righty. I got a couple jokes for you. Just because it's Friday and my nieces are probably listening. And I just want to say good morning to my three beautiful nieces. They get tore up about these jokes. But these are going out to them today. Why are pirates called pirates? They just are. How do you organize a space party? You plan it. Why do seagulls fly over the sea? If they flew over the bay, they would be bagels. I'm sorry, y'all. What do cows read the most? Catalogs. Let's get to a little Holy Night music this morning. How about some testimony as we keep this Fry Yay going on this Get Up Friday?

To the woman who cries when nobody is looking. To the woman who was abused, neglected, ignored, rejected. To the woman who was told she wasn't good enough, pretty enough, strong enough. To the woman carrying scars nobody can see, I want you to know something. You are not what happened to you. You are not the words they spoke over you. You are not the mistakes you've made.

Yo, dude, so for this No Idols song, I kind of hear, one, two, three, yeah. Oh, you're

0: paro.
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0: No, no, malos.
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8: You got it on the morning show. Good morning to you. I hope your day's going awesome. It is awesome in this studio. We are playing the best and newest Christian music. All righty, going to get to the 1 minute with God devotional. Today is entitled Love, September the 4th. How can I be more loving towards others? If you are a Christian, rejecting another Christian is not an option. When you find a fellow believer to be unlovable, stop to think how lovable you can be at times. When you consider that God loves you anyway, you may find it in your heart to be more accepting of others. The only reason we can love others and they can love us is because God loved us first, to the point of dying for us. Remember, His great love for you should soften your heart and allow you to love others, even when they don't seem lovable. 1 John 2:9 tells us, if anyone says, I am living in the light, but hate a Christian brother or sister, that person is living in darkness. 1 John 4:12, if we love each other, God lives in us and His love has been brought to full expression through us. 1 John 4:19, we love each other as a result of He loving us first. John 13:35, your love for one another will prove to the world that you are my disciples. All you got to do is forgive and love. Love, love, love. It's hard. It is sometimes. I mean, if you're sitting there saying that it's not hard, yeah, it can be hard to love people at times. That's why you got to take a step back. Take a step back and realize that maybe I was unlovable before. Maybe I can show somebody a different side, because I remember what it felt like when they didn't love me because of who I was and what I was doing. So when you start thinking about that towards somebody else, remember, it's been done to you before. Sometimes we like to throw rocks at people. But remember, if you throw a rock at somebody, you're picking up a rock that somebody threw at you at one time and you did not like it. Nope. Forgive the day. Forgive. Let it go. Send somebody a text that you're struggling with. Maybe it's your spouse. Maybe you just need to send a text to your spouse, say, hey, I love you. That's it. Maybe that's all they needed to hear. Maybe they haven't heard it enough. Maybe they're going through something and you don't even realize it. So just send a text to somebody. Hey, I love you. I'm here if you need me. I played this song during the 6 o'clock hour. It's called Fight. It's from Gospel Lighthouse. Brand new to the morning show.

You get on the morning show. Good morning to you. It's a good day. It's a great day. It's a mighty day in the name of Jesus. Jesus. That's old school preaching there. Jesus. All righty. Let's talk a little bit about athletics. Volleyball in Indiana this weekend, today and tomorrow. Tomorrow, men's soccer host Mount Vernon Nazarene at 1 o'clock over at Finley Stadium. Women's soccer host Indiana Tech at 6 o'clock. Football on the road to Pikeville tomorrow. That'll be 6 o'clock. That will be right here on 88.7 The Tiger. Colin and Khalil will be doing the broadcast for you. Football tonight. Campbellsville hosts Russell County. Greene County hosts Holmes. Adair County hosts Casey. Marion County hosts Washington County. Taylor County on the road to Meade County. Good luck to all the area football teams here in Central Kentucky. We wish you the absolute best of luck. Good luck to all the CU teams participating this weekend. It's going to be a hot one tomorrow, hot one tonight. So make sure you're staying hydrated. Drink that high quality H2O. Yeah, I did. I went there and I butchered it. But hey, just got to try it, right? Let's get to Phil Wickham Crowder here on the morning show. This is It Really Is Amazing Grace.

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0: And here's Clark with the weather. How's it looking for our weekend boaters out there, Clark?
1: Well, Stacy, we can expect periods of heavy rain across the viewing area. 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
2: And here's Clark with the weather. 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
5: 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Here's a look at your morning forecast from 88.7 The Tiger and the National Weather Service. Today may see a 20% chance of rain through the afternoon. Otherwise, expect sunny and hot weather through the morning with a high near 96 at a heat index of 104. Saturday, meanwhile, we'll see continued mostly sunny and hot weather through the morning with a high near 94 and a heat index of 102, with the rest of the day staying mostly clear with a 40% chance of rain at a low around 69. This has been your morning weather forecast from 88.7 The Tiger and the National Weather Service.

This road is dark, I see a spark. 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
7: Here's a look at your morning forecast from 88.7 The Tiger and the National Weather Service. Today may see a 20% chance of rain through the afternoon. Otherwise, expect sunny and hot weather through the morning with a high near 96 at a heat index of 104. Saturday, meanwhile, we'll see continued mostly sunny and hot weather through the morning with a high near 94 and a heat index of 102, with the rest of the day staying mostly clear with a 40% chance of rain at a low around 69. This has been your morning weather forecast from 88.7 The Tiger and the National Weather Service.

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2: And here's Clark with the weather. 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
3: 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That means all the trash, lawn chemicals, and other hazardous waste on the ground go down the storm drains and into our rivers, lakes, and streams.
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5: 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Here's a look at your morning forecast from 88.7 The Tiger and the National Weather Service. Today may see a 20% chance of rain through the afternoon. Otherwise, expect sunny and hot weather through the morning with a high near 96 at a heat index of 104. Saturday, meanwhile, we'll see continued mostly sunny and hot weather through the morning with a high near 94 and a heat index of 102, with the rest of the day staying mostly clear with a 40% chance of rain at a low around 69. This has been your morning weather forecast from 88.7 The Tiger and the National Weather Service.

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5: Today may see a 20% chance of rain through the afternoon. Otherwise, expect sunny and hot weather through the morning with a high near 96 at a heat index of 104. Saturday, meanwhile, we'll see continued mostly sunny and hot weather through the morning with a high near 94 and a heat index of 102, with the rest of the day staying mostly clear with a 40% chance of rain at a low around 69.
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1: Wake up, thank God. Wow. Wake up, thank God for the day again. Devil at my soul, I ain't gon' play with him. People out here hurting, gotta pray for them. Give them all the strength, make a way for them. Yeah, I be interceding. Crazy for the Lord, I be really geeking. Look, stomping on these demons, I be really tweaking. Yeah, I'm a new creation like I read Ephesians. Wow, wow, they say it's word of mouth. Yeah, I gave my life to God, or you ain't heard about. Look, flexing on the devil, I been working out. Hella trials, I ain't gon' lie, but he gon' work it out. Yeah, yeah, and it's gon' get high. But it's a cold world though, and we on thin ice. He the reason I'm gon' make it to the 10-9. Who would've knew where I would be if I ain't get shot? For real. For real. Yeah, that's my testimony. While I'm slipping, he keep pouring all these blessings on me. I'm a soldier, he keep putting all these tests on me. I ain't perfect, why you people out here stressing on me? Man.

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We serve a jealous God, he'll take that. He'll strip you and he'll leave you where you pray at. The devil strip you, he gon' leave you where you lay at. 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Can't take your eyes up off that cross for a minute though. 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Gotta make the right choices, you don't get it though. Listen, and it's gon' take time. 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I'm up next, I've been hearing through the grapevine. 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

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But it's worth it, I can't lie, and that's safe to say. Mercy.

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1: Some men preach in pulpits. 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
6: Here's a look at your morning forecast from 88.7 The Tiger and the National Weather Service. Today may see a 20% chance of rain through the afternoon. Otherwise, expect sunny and hot weather through the morning with a high near 96 at a heat index of 104. Saturday, meanwhile, we'll see continued mostly sunny and hot weather through the morning with a high near 94 and a heat index of 102, with the rest of the day staying mostly clear with a 40% chance of rain at a low around 69. This has been your morning weather forecast from 88.7 The Tiger and the National Weather Service.

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9: Today may see a 20% chance of rain through the afternoon. Otherwise, expect sunny and hot weather through the morning with a high near 96 at a heat index of 104. Saturday, meanwhile, we'll see continued mostly sunny and hot weather through the morning with a high near 94 and a heat index of 102, with the rest of the day staying mostly clear with a 40% chance of rain at a low around 69.
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7: Here's a look at your morning forecast from 88.7 The Tiger and the National Weather Service. Today may see a 20% chance of rain through the afternoon. Otherwise, expect sunny and hot weather through the morning with a high near 96 at a heat index of 104. Saturday, meanwhile, we'll see continued mostly sunny and hot weather through the morning with a high near 94 and a heat index of 102, with the rest of the day staying mostly clear with a 40% chance of rain at a low around 69. This has been your morning weather forecast from 88.7 The Tiger and the National Weather Service.

0: 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How's it looking for our weekend boaters out there, Clark?
1: Well, Stacy, we can expect periods of heavy rain across the viewing area. That means all the trash, lawn chemicals, and other hazardous waste on the ground go down the storm drains and into our rivers, lakes, and streams.
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10: Today may see a 20% chance of rain through the afternoon. Otherwise, expect sunny and hot weather through the morning with a high near 96 at a heat index of 104. Saturday, meanwhile, we'll see continued mostly sunny and hot weather through the morning with a high near 94 and a heat index of 102, with the rest of the day staying mostly clear with a 40% chance of rain at a low around 69.
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5: 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Here's a look at your morning forecast from 88.7 The Tiger and the National Weather Service. Today may see a 20% chance of rain through the afternoon. Otherwise, expect sunny and hot weather through the morning with a high near 96 at a heat index of 104. Saturday, meanwhile, we'll see continued mostly sunny and hot weather through the morning with a high near 94 and a heat index of 102, with the rest of the day staying mostly clear with a 40% chance of rain at a low around 69. This has been your morning weather forecast from 88.7 The Tiger and the National Weather Service.

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8: Today may see a 20% chance of rain through the afternoon. Otherwise, expect sunny and hot weather through the morning with a high near 96 at a heat index of 104. Saturday, meanwhile, we'll see continued mostly sunny and hot weather through the morning with a high near 94 and a heat index of 102, with the rest of the day staying mostly clear with a 40% chance of rain at a low around 69.
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1: And here's Clark with the weather. How's it looking for our weekend boaters out there, Clark?
2: Well, Stacy, we can expect periods of heavy rain across the viewing area. 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
5: 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Here's a look at your morning forecast from 88.7 The Tiger and the National Weather Service. Today may see a 20% chance of rain through the afternoon. Otherwise, expect sunny and hot weather through the morning with a high near 96 at a heat index of 104. Saturday, meanwhile, we'll see continued mostly sunny and hot weather through the morning with a high near 94 and a heat index of 102, with the rest of the day staying mostly clear with a 40% chance of rain at a low around 69. This has been your morning weather forecast from 88.7 The Tiger and the National Weather Service.

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5: Today may see a 20% chance of rain through the afternoon. Otherwise, expect sunny and hot weather through the morning with a high near 96 at a heat index of 104. Saturday, meanwhile, we'll see continued mostly sunny and hot weather through the morning with a high near 94 and a heat index of 102, with the rest of the day staying mostly clear with a 40% chance of rain at a low around 69.
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1: Let's clap like this. Hey.

I was down, but now I'm up. Yeah. 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Yeah. I used

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1: And here's Clark with the weather. How's it looking for our weekend boaters out there, Clark?
2: Well, Stacy, we can expect periods of heavy rain across the viewing area. That means all the trash, lawn chemicals, and other hazardous waste on the ground go down the storm drains and into our rivers, lakes, and streams.
1: Gross.
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9: Today may see a 20% chance of rain through the afternoon. Otherwise, expect sunny and hot weather through the morning with a high near 96 at a heat index of 104. Saturday, meanwhile, we'll see continued mostly sunny and hot weather through the morning with a high near 94 and a heat index of 102, with the rest of the day staying mostly clear with a 40% chance of rain at a low around 69.
8: This has been your morning weather forecast from 88.7 The Tiger and the National Weather Service.

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7: Today may see a 20% chance of rain through the afternoon. Otherwise, expect sunny and hot weather through the morning with a high near 96 at a heat index of 104. Saturday, meanwhile, we'll see continued mostly sunny and hot weather through the morning with a high near 94 and a heat index of 102, with the rest of the day staying mostly clear with a 40% chance of rain at a low around 69.
6: This has been your morning weather forecast from 88.7 The Tiger and the National Weather Service.

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Jesus, here I am, nothing hidden, nothing held back. 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
2: And here's Clark with the weather. 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
6: Here's a look at your evening weather forecast from 88.7 The Tiger and the National Weather Service. Tonight should see continued clear weather with a low around 74. Friday morning will be sunny and hot with a high near 96 and a heat index as high as 104, with Friday night seeing a 20% chance of rain and otherwise mostly clear weather with a low around 74. Saturday, meanwhile, will keep the heat coming with mostly sunny and hot weather with a high near 94 and a heat index of 102. This has been a look at your evening weather forecast from 88.7 The Tiger and the National Weather Service.

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9: Here's a look at your evening weather forecast from 88.7 The Tiger and the National Weather Service. Tonight should see continued clear weather with a low around 74. Friday morning will be sunny and hot with a high near 96 and a heat index as high as 104, with Friday night seeing a 20% chance of rain and otherwise mostly clear weather with a low around 74. Saturday, meanwhile, will keep the heat coming with mostly sunny and hot weather with a high near 94 and a heat index of 102.
10: This has been a look at your evening weather forecast from 88.7 The Tiger and the National Weather Service.

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3: And here's Clark with the weather. 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
8: Tonight should see continued clear weather with a low around 74. Friday morning will be sunny and hot with a high near 96 and a heat index as high as 104, with Friday night seeing a 20% chance of rain and otherwise mostly clear weather with a low around 74. Saturday, meanwhile, will keep the heat coming with mostly sunny and hot weather with a high near 94 and a heat index of 102.
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0: 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Yeah, yeah. Whoa, whoa, whoa. If there's one thing I know.
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6: Here's a look at your evening weather forecast from 88.7 The Tiger and the National Weather Service.
7: Tonight should see continued clear weather with a low around 74. Friday morning will be sunny and hot with a high near 96 and a heat index as high as 104, with Friday night seeing a 20% chance of rain and otherwise mostly clear weather with a low around 74. Saturday, meanwhile, will keep the heat coming with mostly sunny and hot weather with a high near 94 and a heat index of 102.
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1: And here's Clark with the weather. How's it looking for our weekend boaters out there, Clark?
2: Well, Stacy, we can expect periods of heavy rain across the viewing area. That means all the trash, lawn chemicals, and other hazardous waste on the ground go down the storm drains and into our rivers, lakes, and streams.
1: Gross.
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5: 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Here's a look at your evening weather forecast from 88.7 The Tiger and the National Weather Service. Tonight should see continued clear weather with a low around 74. Friday morning will be sunny and hot with a high near 96 and a heat index as high as 104, with Friday night seeing a 20% chance of rain and otherwise mostly clear weather with a low around 74. Saturday, meanwhile, will keep the heat coming with mostly sunny and hot weather with a high near 94 and a heat index of 102. This has been a look at your evening weather forecast from 88.7 The Tiger and the National Weather Service.

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1: And here's Clark with the weather. 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
7: Tonight should see continued clear weather with a low around 74. Friday morning will be sunny and hot with a high near 96 and a heat index as high as 104, with Friday night seeing a 20% chance of rain and otherwise mostly clear weather with a low around 74. Saturday, meanwhile, will keep the heat coming with mostly sunny and hot weather with a high near 94 and a heat index of 102.
6: This has been a look at your evening weather forecast from 88.7 The Tiger and the National Weather Service.

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9: Here's a look at your evening weather forecast from 88.7 The Tiger and the National Weather Service. Tonight should see continued clear weather with a low around 74. Friday morning will be sunny and hot with a high near 96 and a heat index as high as 104, with Friday night seeing a 20% chance of rain and otherwise mostly clear weather with a low around 74. Saturday, meanwhile, will keep the heat coming with mostly sunny and hot weather with a high near 94 and a heat index of 102. This has been a look at your evening weather forecast from 88.7 The Tiger and the National Weather Service.

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1: And here's Clark with the weather. How's it looking for our weekend boaters out there, Clark?
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9: Tonight should see continued clear weather with a low around 74. Friday morning will be sunny and hot with a high near 96 and a heat index as high as 104, with Friday night seeing a 20% chance of rain and otherwise mostly clear weather with a low around 74. Saturday, meanwhile, will keep the heat coming with mostly sunny and hot weather with a high near 94 and a heat index of 102.
8: This has been a look at your evening weather forecast from 88.7 The Tiger and the National Weather Service.